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5: River City's weather.
6: Overcast tonight with a slight chance of thunderstorms. Lows around 63, southeasterly winds 5 to 10 miles per hour. Overcast again tomorrow. Slight chance for storms, 90. Partly cloudy tomorrow night. Storms likely. Lows level off around 63. And that's your forecast. I'm weatherology meteorologist Paul Frombly. Get the latest weather updates online at MinnesotaDailyWeather.com. Right now, it's 68 degrees.
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15: 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That was our, like, motto.
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16: I knew that we would do something. I didn't know it would ever be like this.
18: Well,

0: A great cover and yet an even better band. Groundbreaking stuff there, Chip. The band was called Hanoi Rocks. Of course, their CCR classic, remixed, revamped, and redone up around the bend. Those guys, I mean, the story's legendary, but those guys were posed for such success.
1: Michael Monroe, wonderful singer, sort of like a Tyler type guy. He had the look of the world. Man. Didn't have Tyler's pipes, but he had the show, and he was a six-trick pony because he could play guitar, he can play saxophone, he danced around the stage. The quintessential front man, for sure. And one of the big reasons that a huge influence to Guns N' Roses. Mm-hmm. They were big Hanoi Rocks fans. They
0: Michael was in the GNR video. Which one was that? Dead Jail Rock and Roll. Yes. Axel was in the video.
1: And that was on Dead Jail Rock and Roll. That was with Steve Stevens, if I'm not mistaken. Yes. They were called Jerusalem Slim.
0: Yeah. No, that was Yaffa. Was Steve Stevens
1: Steve
0: on that
1: Stevens
0: too?
1: Was a part of it, yeah.
0: I think Steve Yaffa was on that,
1: I
0: too.
1: I went to the studio. They were in New York recording. We were in the same studio, Atlantic, where John Lennon did his records. Mm-hmm. And I heard that that Sammy Yaffa and Michael Monroe and Steve Stevens were next door. And Donnie and I go, we got to go over there and talk to them guys. And we walked in. We were dressed casually. And those guys were dressed like they were getting ready to play a rock show.
0: Superstar.
1: But the look of the world, lipstick, superstar. Makeup, big hairs and everything. And I had a joint in my hand. I walked in and I put the joint in my pocket. It was still lit. I didn't know it. And when I walked and I said hi to all the guys, they're like, yeah, man, you guys making a record? I say, yeah, we're working with Bob Clearmountain next door. And they're like, Clearmountain? We got to come by and check it out. I go, hey, come on by, you guys. You're welcome to. We went back to our studios. I'm walking through the hallway. I noticed that the inside of my jacket's smoking. It's on fire.
0: Oh, man.
1: Because I didn't put the joint out, and it almost burned a hole through. Well, it actually burned a hole through the pocket. And we went in the studio and recorded the new thing in Fly Michelle with Clearmountain. And those guys came over, and we spent a lot of time together. And that record wasn't supposed to come out. It's for some reason it sat there. There was a bunch of
0: legal things,
1: internal
0: right?
1: stuff that was going on, but they eventually got it out there. And people, if you want to get that record, go check it out on the internet.
0: I'll tell you what, and you and I saw them on Monsters Rock Cruise. Steve Conte, Yaffa, I'm trying to think who else was in that band. I'll go out on a limb. They put on a mother trucking clinic.
1: Fantastic.
0: A clinic.
1: Yeah.
0: On that cruise.
1: Yeah, they gave us an ass whooping. We played Donington Download with them, and they were fantastic.
0: Michael Monroe doesn't age.
1: He got out of the car. He pulled up in a van, and they opened the door for him, and he got out crutches. And I see him. I go, oh, no, it's going to be doomed, say. And he walks up out, and he sees me, and he's got the crutches in his head. I go, you okay, bro? He goes, yeah, I'm hanging in there. How you doing, Chip? I go, man, we just got done playing. He goes, yeah, I wish I could have seen this show. Sorry, I just got here running late. And then they go, ladies and gentlemen, Michael Monroe. And the whole band comes on stage, and he takes the crutches and throws them both at the stage and goes in there and starts dancing around
0: the
1: doing his whole trip.
0: And stuff.
1: Great front man. Mm. They blew us away. They're fantastic. Mm.
0: You know, I'll tell you what, talking.
1: Oh, you know who's playing with them? The guy from Wild Hearts, Ginger. It was Ginger.
0: I love the Wild
1: Hearts. With Steve Conte, too. What a duo of guitar players.
0: New
1: right
0: York
1: there.
0: Dolls.
1: Sammy Yaffa, yep. On bass guitar.
0: He's been with them forever. Sammy Yaffa produced my first record when I was in a little kid band. That's some legendary stuff there.
1: What, not Hot Water?
0: No, Dogtown. He was like mentor slash did lots of cocaine and lots of Jim Beam.
1: Yeah, he still does. Last time I seen him, he was sticking his tongue down my throat on the boat
0: cruise.
1: He's
0: a maniac. We love them. Hanoi Rocks. I was glad to get it all for you. We are going to take a quick break, man. Thanks for tuning in. We call it the Monsters Rock. You can catch us here every single week. Same place, same time. It's not only the music you grew up on. If you were there, you know what I'm talking about. It was a lifestyle. Taking a quick one. Coming back, more Monsters right after this.
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6: 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Due to past rainfall amounts and expected rainfall chances this afternoon and evening, Bemidji Speedway has canceled races for today. Pepsi Nye Bottling Meet the Drivers Night will be rescheduled to July 19th. Once again, races for tonight at Bemidji Speedway have been canceled. Racing will resume next Sunday, July 5th. And Pepsi Nye Bottling's Meet the Drivers Night at Bemidji Speedway will be rescheduled to July 19th. Once again, races for tonight have been canceled.
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9: Overcast tonight with a slight chance of thunderstorms. Lows around 63, southeasterly winds 5 to 10 miles per hour. Overcast again tomorrow. Slight chance for storms, 90. Partly cloudy tomorrow night. Storms likely. Lows level off around 63. And that's your forecast. I'm weatherology meteorologist Paul Trombley. Get the latest weather updates online at MinnesotaDailyWeather.com. Right now, it's 68 degrees.
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13: 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Yeah.
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0: That's a cover. Only Women Bleed, a lovely lady from the 1980s that is Lita Ford. Comes from her album Stiletto that was released, I want to say, 89 or 1990. That song has been covered by so many artists, at least 1920 that I know of right offhand. But a great Alice Cooper anthem.
1: Yeah, you can't go wrong with that. Alice Cooper showing a different side of himself on that one. It's a little bit of country tinge to it.
0: It was groundbreaking at the time, man. Yeah, very sentimental and balladesque.
1: Welcome to my nightmare. That was not only

0: a great record, but remember, we had a TV show and a movie and that whole thing on it. So he took it to the next level. And Lita, I give her credit, you know, for taking a chance to do a song like that, but, you know, crosses over boundaries a little bit.
1: Yeah.
0: And shows another side of her. And I think she did really good with that track. And she does it in concert, by the way.
1: Yeah, she's got a great band right now, too.
0: Yeah, The Killer.
1: Great band. And did Bob Rock just left, right?
0: Bobby Rock left. He's out on tour right now playing with Mark Slaughter. Mark's got a solo record out called Hey You right now, which is really good, by the way. And but Lita's not stopping. She's going to go out and tour. She'll be out the rest of her life. Listen, she started when she was 15 years old with the Runaways.
1: Yes.
0: And here she is now. What is she? In her 40s. And she still looks good. I seen her recently.
1: She looks great.
0: Yeah,
1: man.
0: She's got great threads and wonderful style. And she's still playing. She's terrific. I'm so happy to see her out there working.
1: Me too, man. Lita Ford, right here it is, the Monsters of Rock. We appreciate you tuning in each and every week as we take a journey through the decade of decadence. My name's Harlan. Here with my co-host, Chips Enough. And if you want to get your track on, get us on the website, themonstersofrock.com. Twitter is /monstersrock, or you can get us on Instagram, also Monsters of Rock. Going to take another quick break. Coming back, more Monsters is on the way.
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7: Cloudy skies expected overnight with a slight chance of thunderstorms. Lows level off around 63. Winds out of the southeast, 5 to 10 miles per hour. Cloudy skies expected again Monday. Slight chance of thunderstorms. High temperatures reach up to 90. And that's your forecast. I'm weatherology meteorologist Paul Frombly. Get the latest weather updates online at MinnesotaDailyWeather.com. Right now, it's 67 degrees.
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5: River City's weather.
6: Lows dip down to about 64 overnight under overcast skies. Winds out of the southeast, 5 to 10 miles per hour. Cloudy skies expected again Monday. Slight chance of thunderstorms. High temperatures reach up to 90. Partly cloudy Monday night. Thunderstorms likely. Lows around 63. And that's your forecast. I'm weatherology meteorologist Paul Trombley. Get the latest weather updates online at MinnesotaDailyWeather.com. Right now, 67.
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7: River City's weather.
8: Lows dip down to about 64 overnight under overcast skies. Winds out of the southeast, 5 to 10 miles per hour. Cloudy skies expected again Monday. Slight chance of thunderstorms. High temperatures reach up to 90. Partly cloudy Monday night. Thunderstorms likely. Lows around 63. And that's your forecast. I'm weatherology meteorologist Paul Trombley. Get the latest weather updates online at MinnesotaDailyWeather.com. Right now, 67.
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8: River City's weather.
9: Lows dip down to about 64 overnight under overcast skies. Winds out of the southeast, 5 to 10 miles per hour. Cloudy skies expected again Monday. Slight chance of thunderstorms. High temperatures reach up to 90. Partly cloudy Monday night. Thunderstorms likely. Lows around 63. And that's your forecast. I'm weatherology meteorologist Paul Frombly. Get the latest weather updates online at MinnesotaDailyWeather.com. Right now, it's 68 degrees.
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0: 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Where's the detour? We'll tell you. Fatal traffic crash in Itasca County over the weekend. A Bemidji woman sentenced for passing funny money in Detroit Lakes. Those stories and more, MinnesotaDailyNews.com.
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8: River City's weather.
9: Lows dip down to about 64 overnight under overcast skies. Winds out of the southeast, 5 to 10 miles per hour. Cloudy skies expected again Monday. Slight chance of thunderstorms. High temperatures reach up to 90. Partly cloudy Monday night. Thunderstorms likely. Lows around 63. And that's your forecast. I'm weatherology meteorologist Paul Trombley. Get the latest weather updates online at MinnesotaDailyWeather.com. Right now, it's 68 degrees.
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4: River City's weather. Lows around 64 overnight under cloudy skies. Winds out of the southeast, 5 to 10 miles per hour. Overcast skies again Monday. Chance for storms. Highs level off around 90. Thunderstorms likely Monday night. Lows around 63. Partly cloudy. That's your forecast. I'm weatherology meteorologist Paul Trombley. Get the latest weather updates online at MinnesotaDailyWeather.com. Right now, it's 68 degrees.
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1: 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Racing was rained out at Bemidji Speedway on Sunday. Meet the Driver has been rescheduled now for July 19th. There will be racing, though, 4th of July weekend. Racing starts at 5 o'clock. Includes the Michael Fullerton 500. Asked to dress up in red, white, and blue. We'll see you out at Bemidji Speedway this Sunday, July 5th. Check your 4th of July weekend forecast. That is up next. 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
6: River City's weather.
7: Lows around 64 overnight. Under cloudy skies, winds out of the southeast, 5 to 10 miles per hour. Overcast skies again Monday. Chance for storms. Highs level off around 90. Thunderstorms likely Monday night. Lows around 63, partly cloudy. That's your forecast. I'm weatherology meteorologist Paul Trombley. Get the latest weather updates online at minnesotadailyweather.com. Right now, it's 68 degrees.
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0: 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We check your hot 4th of July week forecast. 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
9: River City's weather. Lows dip down to about 67 overnight under overcast skies. Easterly winds 5 to 10 miles per hour. Cloudy skies expected again Monday. Chance of thunderstorms. Daytime highs approaching 90. Thunderstorms likely Monday night. Lows dip down to about 63. Partly cloudy skies. And that's your forecast. I'm weatherology meteorologist Paul Trombley. Get the latest weather updates online at MinnesotaDailyWeather.com. Right now, it's 67 degrees.
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0: 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Battle of the Rots returns to Bemidji Downtown Meats this Wednesday, 11 until 1, Spicy Dill versus the Jalapeno Popper. 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Spicy Dill versus the Jalapeno Popper. We'll see you at Downtown Meats. It's Battle of the Brats. 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
6: River City's weather.
7: Low dip down to about 67 overnight under overcast skies. Easterly winds 5 to 10 miles per hour. Cloudy skies expected again Monday. Chance of thunderstorms. Daytime highs approaching 90. Thunderstorms likely Monday night. Lows dip down to about 63. Partly cloudy skies. And that's your forecast. I'm weatherology meteorologist Paul Frombly. Get the latest weather updates online at MinnesotaDailyWeather.com. Right now, it's 67 degrees.
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7: Here's your weatherology forecast, brought to you by Ag Country. Daytime highs approaching 90 today under cloudy skies with a chance of thunderstorms. Southeast winds 8 to 15 miles per hour. Storms likely tonight, lows around 63, partly cloudy. And that's your forecast. I'm weatherology meteorologist Paul Frombly. Get the latest weather updates online at minnesotadailyweather.com. Right now, 67.
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7: Here's your weatherology forecast, brought to you by Ag Country. Daytime highs approaching 90 today under cloudy skies with a chance of thunderstorms. Southeast winds 8 to 15 miles per hour. Storms likely tonight. Lows around 63, partly cloudy. And that's your forecast. I'm weatherology meteorologist Paul Trombley. Get the latest weather updates online at MinnesotaDailyWeather.com. Right now, 67.
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7: Hey, hey, Monday.
1: Monday!
7: New week. You guys,
8: yes,
7: you guys.
8: Monday.
7: Wait, I was looking at the time and date on my phone today, and I thought, I was going to say, how is it already the end of June? But if I'm honest, I'm still wondering where the middle of April went. Like, I...
9: yeah. Yeah.
7: It's such a cliche, you know, you're like, oh, it's hot out. Oh, time is flying. But you know what? It's hot out and time is flying. And this is just really...
9: Yeah.
7: Like, it's, you guys,
9: truth.
7: It's June 29th. Like... Not only are we already into the summer, but it's already the end of June. Doesn't it
9: seem
7: like
9: the summer's
7: just
9: half gone?
7: Yeah, you just blinked.
9: It just feels like, yeah.
7: It's so crazy. So, and of course, this is the week that we're leading up to the July 4th holiday, so I know folks are looking forward to that. We have comedian Danny Dunn on the show today. We're gonna take a look back at the bicentennial. Because there are a handful of words that you use every day, probably every day, that if you were a time traveler and you went back and told people 50 years ago, like your own parents and grandparents, what these words mean now, they would think you were out of your mind. It's so fascinating.
10: It's amazing
7: the way technology,
10: how much that has changed in 50 years.
7: Yeah.
10: It really is.
7: Super, super duper. And we can blame or thank the internet for all of it, depending on how you roll. But you know, it's Monday. I don't care what day or week or month it is. We can't start this week unless we do this.
11: Marvelous. It's wonderful.
12: Why, that's marvelous.
13: This is exciting, riveting, and marvelously temporary.
14: It's time for La Marvelous News.
15: In the winter of 2021, Mike Kaufman dressed as a homeless veteran and spent 7 days and nights living on the streets of Aurora, Colorado. He is a U.S. Army veteran, a Marine, a former state treasurer. He's a former Secretary of State, a former representative to Congress, and the current mayor of Aurora. The week he spent as a homeless Mike, as he put it, was a way for him to learn about homelessness among the people that he actually serves. That week, he slept in shelters, encampments. He was covered with a tarp as temperatures dropped into the teens, and he's the first to say it was not any fun. It was very hard, but the impact it had on him was huge. He also admitted he never wanted to do it again, but that experience led the mayor to help found the nonprofit Advanced Pathways. It's an incentive-based program that includes a 600-person transitional housing facility that is set up in a former Crown Plaza hotel. It's now known as Aurora Regional Navigation Campus, or ARNC for short. Now, the idea was that the people could advance through a structured program that's in three different tiers. The first tier is a basic needs shelter for people that are just off the streets, somewhere for them to stay. Tier 2 offers a semi-private room situation for those that are going through addiction recovery programs or mental health services and job training. Now, Tier 3 provides individual rooms as transitional housing for those that are holding down full-time jobs. So you see, this takes you from the street and works you all the way through till you're actually working a job and you're going to be able to be on your own. The goal is to help people achieve the highest level of self-sufficiency that they are capable of reaching. Now, it took some time and there were problems, but the organizers have worked hard to get the facility where it needs to be. And just to be sure, 71-year-old Mayor Kaufman has put his body where his mouth is by quietly sleeping in the Tier 1 shelter every Friday night and serving breakfast every Saturday morning. He's been doing that since February. And he explains it like this. These are his own words. Every Friday afternoon, I leave my office for the ARNC, where I meet with the men and women who are staying in Tier 1. I stay overnight in the men's congregate shelter, sleeping on a cot. In the morning, I help set up and serve breakfast to everyone in Tier 1. The experience has enabled me to better understand the unique and complex challenges, and it has helped me to see them with compassion as individuals and not through some sort of lens of condescension or contempt. Consistency is important so that they know that I will be there every Friday, and as I've become more familiar to them, they have become more relaxed and open. They talk to me about their challenges and what they expect for their future. He says he will continue to stay with those experiencing homelessness every Friday night until the program is everything that he believes that it can be. And it is not, it is a model not just for Colorado, but for the entire country. A couple of comments that comes on his Facebook page. I think anyone actively working to understand others is moving along the right path. And another comment said, you can pretend to care, but you can't pretend to show up. This guy's getting it done. This guy's getting it done.
7: It's right on the tip of my tongue, but I feel like, wasn't there a whole religion that was inspired by the idea of what you do to the least, you do unto me, and
15: you mean,
7: love your neighbor?
15: 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Remember? I remember that.
7: Because the angels aren't in the C-suite.
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11: Fox News, I'm CJ Pop. But the ceasefire and the road to a peace deal is back on following strikes from Iran and the U.S. over the weekend.
16: U.S. officials say technical talks between the two countries will move forward as planned. The goal here for the Trump administration in the short term remains keeping the Strait of Hormuz open and safe. But this week, those more detailed discussions on Iran's nuclear program will proceed.
11: That's Fox's Trey Inks in Tel Aviv. Iran's deputy foreign minister says technical working group meetings are not scheduled for this week. That from Iranian media. Waiting in the U.S. Supreme Court, expected to issue rulings in several cases before the end of its current term.
17: Among the high-profile opinions, a ruling on President Trump's executive order to eliminate birthright citizenship.
11: Fox's Jared Halpern in Washington, nearing 1,500 dead from the twin powerful earthquakes in Venezuela. 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
1: 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Utility work on County State Aid Highway 20 or Birchmont Beach Road Northeast has completely closed that road now through the month of July between Bemidji Road Northeast and Country Club Road Northeast. There will be a signed detour in place. Access will remain for local businesses and residents. With questions, call the Beltrami County Highway Department at 218-333-8173. A Grand Rapids woman, 83-year-old Carol Rose Wiss, and 24-year-old woman McKenna Joy Christensen from Luck, Wisconsin, both killed in an accident on Highway 169 in Itasca County yesterday afternoon. Two cars collided head-on, both drivers pronounced dead at the scene. Alcohol was not a factor in that crash. Absentee voting is now taking place 7 days a week for the Red Lake Nation runoff election. In-person absentee voting takes place from 9 a.m. to 3 p.m. each day in the Chief's Room at the Red Lake Nation Government Center. Off-reservation voting may be done on July 13th from 8 a.m. to 8 p.m. at the Embassy in Minneapolis and also in Bemidji. In-person on-reservation voting will take place from 8 a.m. to 8 p.m. on Wednesday, July 15th at the Little Rock Center, Red Lake Center, Redby Center, the Panema Boys and Girls Club, and at the Red Lake Nation Government Center. These stories and more, MinnesotaDailyNews.com.
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11: River City's weather.
12: With considerable cloudiness today and some scattered showers and storms, some strong later on in the day. High temperatures in the mid-80s to near 90. Southeast winds 10 to 15. Scattered showers and storms possible early tonight, 63. Sunshine Tuesday, mid-80s, 87. Partly sunny Wednesday as well. And that's your forecast. I'm weatherology meteorologist Paul Trombley. Get the latest weather updates online at MinnesotaDailyWeather.com. Right now, 66.
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3: Okay, here's another piece of evidence about how weird reality is. Cottage cheese manufacturers never dreamed that in 2026, in this new century, that their product would catch fire to the point where they can't keep it on grocery store shelves. There is a massive cottage cheese shortage, and it has nothing to do with like the supply chain or trucks or anything. It's TikTok. Cottage cheese has blown up on TikTok as protein maxers add it to everything. They're dumping it into smoothies. They're putting it in ice cream. They're adding it to oatmeal. They're mixing it into yogurt. They're scooping it out of the container with their hand. We have a cottage cheese shortage.
4: I can't even believe I'm saying this. I'm even eating cottage cheese.
5: Are you really? Is this something new?
4: It is something new because I'm not on TikTok, but I'm on some other stuff. And I know it's such a great protein. It really is. And it's really good for you. It just sucks. It just absolutely sucks.
5: Can't you add bacon or butter to it?
4: Here's what you can do. You can put it on some parchment paper and make crackers out of it. Sprinkle a little cheese on top of it and put it in the oven. Next thing you know, you've got these crackers. And these crackers are crunchy and they're full of protein. And they don't taste like cottage cheese. I mean,
3: you can make pancakes and muffins with it. I mean,
4: yes,
3: here's the thing.
4: Yes.
3: Here's the thing that, and this is a really shocking number, what I'm about to share. Cottage cheese has always been selling. I mean, it's always been like a sturdy little staple in the refrigerated section at the grocery store. Since 2022, cottage cheese sales are up 82%.
5: Holy cow.
3: We are making cottage cheese millionaires in the dairy business, I think, in this country. And good for them.
4: Let me go ahead and say this to America. If I'm eating cottage cheese, there's nobody left that's not eating cottage cheese. Because, I mean, you could have put a gun to my head to get me to eat cottage cheese before.
3: My mom, there's a brand you can buy out west. And my mom got some and said, we're going to add this to your yogurt. And you'll get even more protein. So my mom is apparently a protein maxing TikTok bro now. and I was like, Mom, I hate cottage cheese with my whole heart and soul. And you know what my mom said to me? My mom said, don't be ridiculous. And I ate it. I ate it.
4: How was it?
3: Because that's how the
4: yogurt
3: world works.
4: How was it in the yogurt?
3: You know what? You mix it in with some Greek yogurt, drizzle some local honey over it, had a handful of chopped walnuts. Let's face it, it's not a jelly donut, okay? It's never going to masquerade as an Eggo waffle. But you know, I got it down. And isn't that America now? Isn't that the whole gist of America now? We just stand up every day and go, I'm getting it down. I'm getting it down. I'm keeping it down. Yeah, I'm getting it down. Yeah, just get off me. I'm doing my best. It's the Bob and Sherry Show.
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15: River City's weather.
16: With considerable cloudiness today and some scattered showers and storms, some strong later on in the day. High temperatures in the mid-80s to near 90. Southeast winds 10 to 15. Scattered showers and storms possible early tonight, 63. Sunshine Tuesday, mid-80s, 87. Partly sunny Wednesday as well. And that's your forecast. I'm weatherology meteorologist Paul Trombley. Get the latest weather updates online at MinnesotaDailyWeather.com. Right now, 66.
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4: Amanda Hendricks, she's an Oklahoma Arby's manager. She is now facing a felony poisoning charge after police say that surveillance video shows her allegedly spitting into a customer's food. Now, a lawsuit filed by the customer, Jenica Church, claims that the incident led to a herpes infection. Hendricks has been charged with felony poisoning and intent to injure. Now, Broken Bow Police, gotta love that name, Broken Bow Police, I love that, got the surveillance video from the restaurant when they saw Hendricks spitting into the sandwiches that was being prepared for Church. Then, a few days later, a week or so later, Church tested positive for HSV-1 herpes after eating the food. Church said that she stopped at the restaurant after a late-night bartendering shift she did, and she noticed that her order was taking longer than usual. So she thought maybe they were mad at her because it was almost closing time. She also said she had a minor history with Hendricks, but nothing significant. I would love to know the rest of that story. But when she got the food, she ate one sandwich on the way home and then gave the remaining food to her husband and a relative that was receiving hospice care. According to the lawsuit, Church developed a lesion on her lip and tested positive for HSV-1. Local police started an investigation after another Arby's employee called in that a co-worker had spit in somebody's food in a customer order. So that's when the investigators got the surveillance video. Church's lawsuit alleges that Hendricks worked while she knew she had an active herpes outbreak and that Arby's allowed her to remain working even though she had visible symptoms. Boy, this is a weird one, isn't it?
5: I'm so grossed out. That I don't ever want to leave the house again. I'm so grossed out. that at the end of your life, you know, they say when you have your life review and you contemplate all of the ways you could have been a better human being. Yeah. And you learn everything that you could ever possibly learn about your own life. I hope that one of the things you don't learn is how many times somebody spit in your food and you ate it.
4: I don't want to know. This is why. If a drive-thru, if they're going to close at 9 o'clock and it's 8:45, I just go on home fix.
5: You won't find me. Yeah. Oh, yeah. You won't find me.
4: Because they've been cleaning up for the last 45 minutes because they're ready to get out of there. So, no, I'm not doing that.
5: If the restaurant closes at 10 and it's 8:59, I'm not sure I'm going in.
4: Yeah, exactly.
5: Wow. Well, let's stay in the restaurant area because we have an update on a moron in the news, Roy McIntosh. So back in April, he went into a Subway restaurant in Wildwood, Florida, and he went upside the Subway sandwich artist's head because he was furious that the sandwich artist had made him a sandwich on stale bread. But there were two problems with this. One, the 6'2", 240-pound Roy McIntosh attacking a teenage Subway worker. That's your first problem. Ooh, and two, the alleged stale bread incident happened a week earlier. So the kid had no idea what Roy was even talking about because the time to complain about your Subway sandwich is when you bite into it right after it's made, not a week later.
4: Oh, yeah.
5: So McIntosh confessed to everything. And he said, but I'm not wrong because he gave me old stale bread a week earlier. And so when he came in a week later to confront the Subway worker, he said, quote, that employee just began laughing and that made me hit him.
4: No. Oh, well, it's the kid's fault. That kid. What's wrong with him?
5: Well, so I saved that plot twist for the end so you'd understand that this man is the victim of the Subway sandwich artist. That is Morons in the News. Coming up, everyone needs a laugh with comedian Danny Dunn. It's the Bob and Sherry Show.
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16: River City's weather.
17: With considerable cloudiness today and some scattered showers and storms, some strong later on in the day. High temperatures in the mid-80s to near 90. Southeast winds 10 to 15. Scattered showers and storms possible early tonight, 63. Sunshine Tuesday, mid-80s, 87. Partly sunny Wednesday as well. And that's your forecast. I'm weatherology meteorologist Paul Promley. Get the latest weather updates online at MinnesotaDailyWeather.com. Right now, 66.
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4: This video will get your attention. So it's a couple of people, and they're two young women. They're on a paddle board, and they're off the coast of Santa Barbara, and the water is blue and crystal clear, and they're on the paddle board and the sun is shining, and their uncle is flying, one of the girls' uncles is flying a drone over them while they're on the paddle board. And uncle reaches out, I guess he called them and said, hey, I see something out there, why don't you all come back in? In fact, why don't you come back right now? So they paddled back to shore and saw the footage, and it was a great white shark stalking their paddleboard. It's shocking.
5: They said in the article that the people on the board said, well, the water was too murky for us to see the shark, so we didn't know.
4: Well, it sure doesn't look like
5: it. How is that? It don't look murky to me.
4: Sometimes people do things that leave you just going, what? So there have been reports that a great white shark had been spotted off this part of the California coastline. And so Kayla and her friend said, well, we wanted to see if that was true. We went looking for the shark. Now I'm starting to understand why white people can't survive in a horror movie.
5: Yeah, it is so true.
6: God.
4: There's a man with a chainsaw. You should leave now. No, let's go see what this is about. They went looking for the shark. And then when they got back to shore, they realized that the shark had found them.
5: Oh, she says she would happily do it again. Maybe a bigger shark next time. Okay. Remember that in print when we see another report of you losing an arm or something. Now,
4: so we're looking at this. I'll post a link to this video. We all saw this over the weekend, and we were all like, hey, the water is not murky at all.
5: Nope.
4: And then the other thing, some of the comments on this particular news story were, oh, settle down, the shark's not that big. Folks, it's bigger than these people are.
6: How big does it have to be to have really big teeth that can go through your flesh?
4: Yeah,
6: it's not that big.
5: Have you got an extra hand or arm you're looking to lose? I mean, yeah, it might not can bite you in half, but I mean, come on.
4: Human beings amaze me. A, the humans who go looking for the great white shark. And B, the humans are like, well, okay, but it's not like it's a giant great white shark.
5: You know, she didn't make these statements till she got back on shore. Okay? She's
4: everybody's
5: completely safe.
4: Land.
5: Now we start talking trash.
4: Everybody's a hero when they're standing on the sand. So I'll post a link to this video and you can see it. It's like, whoa.
6: Crazy.
4: And Lamar said to me, you know, before the show started today, he's like, you know that to the shark, that looks like a seal. Because it did.
5: Yeah.
4: It's the Bob and Sherry Show.
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3: It's time for Everyone Needs a Laugh. Here is comedian Danny Dunn.
4: Clap your hands if you like people with red hair.
5: Okay, everybody. Very fun. You guys didn't when I was in middle school, that's for sure. The Gingers Have No Souls episode of South Park came out. Applause break from these two. When I was in sixth grade, it came out. And I didn't watch South Park because my parents aren't divorced, so I didn't know. I was almost completely bald 3 years ago, right when you guys were starting to accept my people. So you can imagine I was very upset. I was very stressed out. So I went to the doctor, and she told me about this medication called Propecia. She's like, if you take it every single day, all your hair will grow back, right? But she was like, if you ever stop taking this medication, you will lose all your hair within 3 months. I was like, are you giving me medication, or am I making a deal with the devil? I have to take it every day for the rest of my life. So now I don't have hair. I have a subscription to my hair. Does this make sense? Because it's insane. It's made compliments meaningless. Because finally people are starting to be like, oh my gosh, I love your hair. And I'm like, thanks, but it's a rental. Don't get attached. It's also so expensive. I have to pay for it every month out of pocket. Do you guys realize how much pressure I'm under at my job? That if I lose my job, I will also lose my hair? People are noticing. My boss has noticed. He was like, oh my gosh, somebody wants a promotion. And I was like, I want a ponytail is what I want. That's what I want. He's like, no, you don't understand. Like, where do you see yourself, like, in 5 years? I was like, I feel like here would be cool. I feel like that'd be great. And my dad is a bald man. You've seen these people. They're everywhere. And he found out how much I pay to have hair. And you know how weird dads get with money? He got so mad. He was like, Daniel, this is so irresponsible. You should be saving your money. Don't you want to own a home one day? And I was like, my brother, are you not listening to me? I don't even own my own hair. A home isn't even the next thing I'd like to be able to buy. I'm building equity right now. That's what I'm doing. It's crazy. My dad's getting harder to talk to as he gets older because he's making crazier and crazier decisions. The new thing he's doing is he's losing his eyesight. He's almost completely blind. But he refuses to get glasses because he's afraid it makes him look old. So I kid you not, this is true. Instead of getting glasses, he carries around in his pocket a giant magnifying glass. And anytime he needs to see, he just looks through the magnifying glass. I was like, well, you definitely don't look old. You do look like Inspector Gadget. This is crazy. I found it out because we were at a restaurant and he pulled it out to read the menu. And I was like, Dad, what are you doing? This is concerning. And he's like, oh, what, because you're embarrassed? I'm like, no, because you drove us here. What are you doing? I'm afraid my dad's going to read a book in a sunny part of our house and just burn it to the ground. If he's too close to a window, everything's going up in flames. I was like, why won't you just get glasses? And he goes, you know what, Daniel? Now I just see the things I want to see. What do you even say to that? What could you even say? Apparently it's just the news and the movie Taken based on what he looks at. I watched my dad watch the debates on his iPad through a magnifying glass. And every time Kamala would come on, he would make a face like that. And I'd be like, you really don't like her that much? And he's like, no, it's just her pores are gigantic. I can't vote for that. What are you talking about?
3: It could be because, you know, I've been spending some time with a giant magnifying glass person. Oh, that was Danny Dunn. And we'll post that up at bobandsherry.com. Click the menu tab and look for Everyone Needs a Laugh. 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
10: Fox News, I'm Gianna Gelosi. The U.S. and Iran agreeing to pause strikes and meet later this week after escalating tensions threatened to put their peace deal at risk over the weekend.
11: Technical talks on fleshing out the proposed peace deal are reported by Reuters to be planned for Tuesday in Qatar, but the Iranian deputy foreign minister insists they have nothing in the diary this week. This after the United States and Iran agreed to end a recent renewal of violence. American strikes against Iranian targets near the Strait of Hormuz were met with attempted Iranian drone attacks on the U.S. military in Bahrain.
10: That's Fox's Jonathan Savage. The search for survivors continues in Venezuela after twin earthquakes killed more than 1,400 people last week.
12: Nearly 70,000 others are reported missing and thousands of buildings are destroyed. Venezuelans are criticizing the government's response as inadequate.
10: Fox's Ashley Strohmeyer. 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
19: 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In July of 2024, police were called to the Walmart where a customer had used counterfeit bills marked for motion picture purposes. The store lost $500 due to the fake 100s. Officers were

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2: River City's weather. With considerable cloudiness today and some scattered showers and storms, some strong later on in the day. High temperatures in the mid-80s to near 90. Southeast winds 10 to 15. Scattered showers and storms possible early tonight, 63. Sunshine Tuesday, mid-80s, 87. Partly sunny Wednesday as well. And that's your forecast. I'm weatherology meteorologist Paul Trombley. Get the latest weather updates online at MinnesotaDailyWeather.com. Right now, 66.
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3: yes,
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3: Yes, I am. Two Ford
2: you got
3: trucks.
2: That.
3: That's right.
2: You got so you've got
3: F-150
2: the F-150
3: and F-350.
2: That F-350 is the size of
3: Dually. It,
2: when I climbed into the back of that, I felt like I was driving around in your living room. That thing is huge. I have a fun thing for about Ford that I discovered in my travels working on True Weird Stuff. I have a really fun thing about Ford, and if you're a Ford person, you're going to love this. But this is just this is a classic feature of American life. And we're heading to our big weekend, maybe one of the biggest weekends of the year for doing it, the backyard barbecue. And I bet you have no idea where Kingsford charcoal briquettes began.
4: Oh, wow. I never thought about that. But
2: here we go. This is such a great little story. So Edward Kingsford, who invented the charcoal briquette, was actually a relative of Henry Ford's. And Henry Ford gave Edward Kingsford the job of putting together a Ford auto parts plant and a sawmill in northern Michigan. And Kingsford was like, yeah, done, Henry. So it was a success. And they ended up naming the town Kingsford after Edward Kingsford. And one of the things that the dude noticed, Kingsford, was that the Model T production lines at Ford were generating piles, I mean, mountains of wood scraps. And those wood scraps were being just thrown away. So Kingsford goes to Henry Ford and said, you know what we might try doing? Let's make a charcoal manufacturing plant. And we'll put it next to the assembly line. And as the wood scraps are coming off, we'll process them and we'll sell the charcoal that we get out of that under the Ford name at Ford dealerships. So you'd go into a Ford dealership and you could buy a bag of Ford charcoal briquettes. Well, eventually, after Edward Kingsford died, they sold his company and it got renamed the Kingsford Company. And then the briquettes became known as Kingsford briquettes. And the rest is history this weekend when you throw a couple on the thing.
3: They are the name.
2: Lighter fluid.
3: I mean,
2: charcoal them up.
3: They're the name.
2: Yeah.
3: That's what you
2: did.
3: I never
2: knew that. I come across Henry Ford a lot in my True Weird Stuff travels, but I never knew that that's where the charcoal briquette came from.
3: Oh, that's a great idea.
2: Is that not such a fun little. Yeah.
3: It
2: and
3: really
2: so you know
3: is.
2: How we all have that. We all have that one relative, your brother-in-law, your uncle or whatever. And he's always trying to bait you. Hey, Miss Book Reader, Miss College Face. Read any good books lately? And by good books, I don't mean the crap you usually read. That's a person you can diffuse that uncomfortable encounter by saying, hey, did you know that Henry Ford is responsible for the charcoal briquette? And then let him stare up at the sun in confusion. It's the Bob and Sherry Show.
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13: River City's weather.
14: With considerable cloudiness today and some scattered showers and storms, some strong later on in the day. High temperatures in the mid-80s to near 90. Southeast winds 10 to 15. Scattered showers and storms possible early tonight, 63. Sunshine Tuesday, mid-80s, 87. Partly sunny Wednesday as well. And that's your forecast. I'm weatherology meteorologist Paul Trombley. Get the latest weather updates online at MinnesotaDailyWeather.com. Right now, 66.
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3: So I'm reading about this group of people at Rutgers that have been looking at mice and rats in big cities like New York, Baltimore, Washington, Philly. And apparently, and this is, I think there was a movie about this in the 70s maybe, but these animals are evolving and developing human-centric strategies, is how they say it, meaning to survive us. So, for example, 70% of the mice that live inside houses have a genetic mutation that makes the most common form of poison useless. They've evolved an immunity to it.
4: Oh, wow.
3: Now, I want you to think about that, right? Think about what that means. When you put, and I mean, I just couldn't. I'm such a ridiculous ball of mush. Like, if I've never had to catch a mouse, but if I did, I would try to take it outside. Anyway, when the mice eat the poison, they're fine. They're tolerant. And they built up that immunity after decades of tasting it. And now rats are much more suspicious than mice. So they don't have that same anti-poison mutation, but they've become geniuses at escaping from traps. And apparently the rats in New York City are like so next level that they sound like the villains in a movie. So wasn't there, I cannot remember, wasn't there a whole movie?
5: Ben.
3: Was that about intelligent rats?
5: He trained them. He trained them and could send them out. I mean, they loved him. He trained them, and then he would put them on you, and they would just kill you. They killed all kinds of. Yeah, it was a couple of different movies. Ben. Yeah.
3: I don't. I never saw those movies. I wouldn't have been anywhere near them as a child. We didn't have access to those sorts of things, but. They don't seem to show up much on Turner Classic or A&E, so I don't think I've seen them.
4: The rat's name was Willard, I believe.
3: And there was a hit song like by Michael Jackson, right?
4: Yeah.
3: It was connected to this movie.
4: Oh, yes.
5: Yeah.
3: So I'm sitting the other night, and I'm reading this thing about rats and mice, and it's so fascinating. And my brain goes, I think there's a movie where the rats got really smart and attacked people. And I think Michael Jackson sang the theme song. And then the other side of my brain went, girl, you're making that up.
5: You know, it sounds crazy, doesn't it?

0: that this is happening with these animals. I mean, once upon a time, there were no such thing as dogs. There was a wolf.
1: Right.
0: You know,
1: yeah.
0: And over eons, that wolf became your chihuahua or your pug. Right?
2: Eventually they were getting their nails painted pink at the groomers.
0: Yeah. I mean, anytime animals, especially with, you know, us people, anytime animals are made to live alongside people consistently over generations, they change. We force them to change. But these let me just say, what's happening with the rats in New York City is not a change for our better. It's not like they're going, you know what? We need to make ourselves cuter and more agreeable, kind of like dogs, so these people will like us better. Rats are going the other way.
1: Yeah, we'll just kill them.
2: Sherry, this really is Michael Jackson singing a song to a rat. This really is a fever dream. I mean, it just is.
0: That's why my brain rejected it. My brain went, nah, that can't be.
2: And you know what's funny? That information was floating around in my head, and I accepted that as, yeah, that's acceptable. Now you brought it out, and I went, this is weird.
0: Yeah.
3: I hadn't thought about Ben in 20 years.
0: It's so bizarre. Because as I understand it from what you just told me, these rats were villainous and ate people and killed
1: them. Yes. Oh, yes. Yeah.
0: Okay.
1: Yeah.
0: Okay. You know, it's not so much that reality's weird now, as it's just always been weird, and now we're not embarrassed to say it out loud. Is that it, maybe? Cut the gummy in half.
2: We probably have a listener whose uncle was like an extra in this movie as one of the rats.
0: My uncle dressed up as Ben.
2: He dressed up.
0: Demands an apology. It's the Bob and Cherry Show.
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11: River City's weather.
12: With considerable cloudiness today and some scattered showers and storms, some strong later on in the day. High temperatures in the mid-80s to near 90. Southeast winds 10 to 15. Scattered showers and storms possible early tonight, 63. Sunshine Tuesday, mid-80s, 87. Partly sunny Wednesday as well. And that's your forecast. I'm weatherology meteorologist Paul Trombley. Get the latest weather updates online at MinnesotaDailyWeather.com. Right now, 66.
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1: This is such a crazy story out of San Diego. This is an example of a crime that didn't used to even exist. And a crime story that if I traveled back in time and told you this even 20 years ago, you would have been like, wait, what? So her name is Raina Bell, and she just pleaded guilty in court late last week. Eavesdropping on her ex-husband and his new partner by monitoring more than 700 hours of the ex-husband's Ring cameras. And the ex-husband, they had no idea that they were being eavesdropped on, but the husband's new partner, whose name is Acacia, heard a voice, and she paused and listened, and it was the ex-wife. That's how they realized that she was eavesdropping on them through the cameras. So they got the cameras out of there. But the ex had listened to 700 hours of private conversations, financial conversations. Acacia went back and pulled more than a dozen clips off that Ring footage where you could hear Raina Bell's voice. Now, she denied everything at first and said it was a smear campaign. But all the evidence was right there. So ultimately, she admitted to watching them. And Acacia Young said, we're relieved because we've been trying to convince everyone of the truth and we sound crazy. But we no longer have to do that because she's admitted to it. They moved out of the house. They trashed the cameras and replaced them with all brand new cameras. She said, but, you know, once that privacy has been taken from you.
3: Oof.
1: So what's going to happen to Raina Bell? Raina's going to serve one day in custody and have 1 year of probation, and she'll have to pay restitution. The amount hasn't been determined. You don't have a Ring video doorbell camera, Lamar?
4: Well, I do, but how does it record me in my house?
1: Well, if you can put them, they don't just have to be on your doorbell. You can have them inside the house for home security.
5: Oh.
3: Yeah.
5: Okay.
3: Yeah.
5: So she hacked into it.
3: Yeah.
1: Yeah. And the fun thing is, you know, of course, anyone that has Ring knows you can talk back. When we first got Ring, I would have these funny, my phone would light up and my youngest would be on the front steps going, I can't remember the unlock code, you know, stuff like that. But if you're going to spy on someone through their Ring cameras, you have to be paying attention because they clearly will hear you talking. It's a two-way thing. So not only is this gross and creepy and weird, but it's morons in the news level sloppy. Is it, Max? This girl was so sloppy.
3: Very sloppy.
1: Very sloppy.
3: And that's the worst part of it.
1: We can't respect you if you're a sloppy criminal.
3: No.
5: Terrible criminal.
1: Y'all be careful out there. It's gotten so strange. It's the Bob and Sherry Show.
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2: Hey, Sherry and Lamar and Max and Doc and everybody. This is Jenny from Apex. I'm way behind, and I'm listening to your prescription beards episode, and you're talking about reheating French fries. I was 2 weeks ago years old, so that's 47 in like most people's terms. And I reheated fries successfully. I had leftover fries from a, like, one of those little hamburger bistro type places. And so, you know, like y'all were talking about, it was closed up in the box. And, you know, so the steam had gotten it. It had already been into the refrigerator. And so the next day I was like, I'm just going to try this because it's not going to make them any worse. And so I reheated them in a pan, and I took just the hamburger patty out, and I put that in there, and I put the fries in next to it, and I kept the fries moving constantly. Just kept stirring them around while the burger patty heated back up, and then I put the bun on top of the burger patty and the other bun on top of the French fries, just so it wasn't, because I didn't have like a lot of room in the pan. And just for pretty much as long as it took for the pan to heat up and then cool back down and heat up the hamburger patty, and just kept those fries moving. And darn if they were not as good the second day as they were when they came on the plate in the restaurant. So I don't know if I can replicate it, but I can die happy knowing that I figured it out at least once.
3: Wow. Y'all, this is a breaking news story. Breaking news: woman successfully reheats French fries. I was half expecting it to be like it's an air fryer or it's this or it's that. So basically, the secret is just keep moving them. Lamar, have you had any success with this?
4: I can make them edible, but they're I don't know what to say here. I don't know what to say. They're edible. But they're not great.
5: Can I tell you something?
4: I don't think they're great.
5: I've never had leftover French fries. They're all gone. I eat them when they're there. I never go, boy,
4: oh, yeah.
5: I've had enough of those really good French fries. I think I'll put them in the fridge and reheat them tomorrow.
4: And you know, you're correct about that. So maybe I don't have as much experience, because the only fries I've ever warmed over is something that Carla's brought home, because I've never, ever, ever.
3: Don't you though, when like you get like French fries in a restaurant, don't you say to yourself when they arrive, I'm just gonna eat half of these?
5: Yes.
3: Don't you say that to yourself? Of course you're lying to yourself. Oh, you don't even lie to yourself?
4: I don't say that. No. I say to myself, I'm gonna eat these as fast as I can, and then I'm gonna try to get to Carla's. Yeah, no. I'm sorry. No. Oh, no. And Carla says, you want to split a fry? No, we're not splitting a fry. I get a fry, you get a fry. Well, I can't eat all those. That's what I'm counting on, because I'm going to eat mine as fast as I can. And wait, cheers. Yeah, no, I'm sorry.
5: But Sherry, yes, I'm like you. I always go, I'm just going to have a few, because I know it's really not good. It's crunchy and salty and wonderful.
3: I'm not going to eat all of these. Don't be ridiculous. I mean, I'm just going to eat a couple. Everything in moderation, right? Anytime you're telling yourself, I've found anyway, that anytime I'm telling myself everything in moderation, it's because I'm about to go the opposite way. I'm about to not be in moderation at all.
4: I do not lie to myself. I do not lie to myself, because myself knows me. Myself knows me. No.
5: Sherry, is this another example of why he's a little bit better emotionally than we are? And do you know what I mean? He knows himself well enough to be able to accept himself as he is and not lie to himself.
4: Do you know how many fries they give you at Five Guys? You know how many fries they give you at Five Guys?
3: I think it's 700. Yeah, I think they give you about 700 in a bag.
4: Never, ever once. Never once have I thrown away. Sometimes when I'm walking by somebody else's plate, I'm thinking, are you going to eat those fries? I'm sorry. I don't know.
3: Well, it's a sin to waste. Okay, so we're going to give you that.
4: That's the one sin that I am not guilty of.
3: So just
4: that's the one.
3: Has Carla learned to just eat really fast with you? since you're eyeing what's on her plate. Whatever.
4: Yeah. I mean, honestly, yeah, she does. I'll get it in a minute.
3: That's marriage. That's marriage.
4: Her crust, her pizza crust. I'll eat her pizza crust and not even blink an eye.
3: You have a dog like that right out of my mouth, even if I'm not paying attention. It's the Bob and Sherry Show.
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6: Fox News, I'm CJ Papakiew's UnitedHealthcare CEO assassin, Luigi Mangione, back in federal court today in New York City.
7: His defense team pushed back on a report claiming a potential plea deal for his trial fell apart. His lawyer writing, quote, this information attributed to anonymous sources is part of a troubling, deliberate pattern by prosecutors and law enforcement to prejudice Luigi, manipulate public opinion, and violate his constitutional right to a fair trial.
6: Fox's Carly Shimkus, President Trump says Iran has requested a meeting Tuesday in Qatar.
8: The president obviously wants to see the peace process play out, and the Iranians would be best to sign a good deal with the United States of America because the president has proven he's unafraid to use the might of our military.
6: That is White House Press Secretary Caroline Leavitt minutes ago on Fox and Friends. 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
2: River City's weather. With considerable cloudiness today and some scattered showers and storms, some strong later on in the day. High temperatures in the mid-80s to near 90. Southeast winds 10 to 15. Scattered showers and storms possible early tonight, 63. Sunshine Tuesday, mid-80s, 87. Partly sunny Wednesday as well. And that's your forecast. I'm weatherology meteorologist Paul Trombley. Get the latest weather updates online at MinnesotaDailyWeather.com. Right now, 66.
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2: Hi, I just have a question for the cooks. Max, Lamar, and Sherry, although only two of you have a cookbook, I just want to point that out so far. Tomato pie.
3: Nope.
2: I've never had it. I've never attempted to make it, but I also don't want to be wasteful. I have an influx of tomatoes coming in the garden, and I live in southern states now. And I feel obligated to try it. But I don't know anyone who's ever made it or eaten it, although I'm sure my father would enjoy it. How do you make it? Are there any tips and tricks? I've looked up recipes and the basis is the same, obviously. But there's so many variations and I'm just not even sure where to start. So I figured I would ask two amazing cooks... Excuse me, three amazing cooks that I listen to every day. Thanks.
4: Girl, well, first off, we need to get Max a cookbook. Max needs his own cookbook.
5: First off, I have watched my two coworkers struggle to get their cookbooks done. I am nowhere near a cookbook.
6: He's not that stupid. Mm-mm, no.
4: Got it. Yeah, yeah. You'll get me again.
5: So I'm looking at some
4: tomato
5: recipes.
4: Pie. Who does that?
5: It looks a little bit more like quiche. Than it does.
6: Think more of a tart than a pie. So you're going to use a tart pan.
4: I think nothing. A tomato and a pie makes no sense. You don't understand. No tomato, no pie.
6: Think more of an open face tart, and you've got tomatoes and bacon and.
4: I make it with bacon in it.
6: They have to be really great tomatoes, so they've got to be beautiful, fresh garden or farmer's market tomatoes. Like, they can't be those anemic supermarket things that taste like a damp cotton ball. So if you've got great tomatoes, yeah. I make it with in a tart pan. So there's no top crust, just the bottom crust. That you use tomatoes, cheddar cheese. I like to add a little Parmesan, cooked bacon. I'm an Italian girl, so I like fresh basil. There's mayonnaise in it. Lamar, and you know that if there's mayonnaise in it, you would like it. And salt.
4: So you got mayonnaise and bacon in this?
6: I got bacon.
4: I've got bacon,
6: mayonnaise. I think I use one egg to kind of hold it all together. It tastes like summer on your plate.
4: Think about
6: if a BLT went to Paris and got pretentious. Yeah, something like that. Mm. Sweet, summery tomatoes, crisp, salty bacon, the bite from the basil. Mm. The melted cheese, the flaky pie crust. Dude.
4: Hey, let's put this in Max's cookbook. We'll call it tomato pie. Max's tomato pie cookbook. That's what we do.
6: Max's cookbook is going to be more like a deck of cards. It's six recipes from Max because that's all he had time to do. But they're all great.
3: Oh, yeah.
6: It's the Bob and Sherry Show.
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14: 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That's Lazy Jacks in Bemidji.
15: River City's weather.
16: With considerable cloudiness today and some scattered showers and storms, some strong later on in the day. High temperatures in the mid-80s to near 90. Southeast winds 10 to 15. Scattered showers and storms possible early tonight, 63. Sunshine Tuesday, mid-80s, 87. Partly sunny Wednesday as well. And that's your forecast. I'm weatherology meteorologist Paul Trombley. Get the latest weather updates online at MinnesotaDailyWeather.com. Right now, 66.
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2: You read it once.
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2: And then you read it again.
4: I can't believe this.
2: It's Bob and Sherry's.
5: I believe this.
6: I believe this.
7: So the last time America had a great big birthday was 50 years ago in 1976 with the bicentennial. And not all of y'all were alive to celebrate that. And some of you were real, real small and probably don't remember it very well. But you can go back and read like news stories from 1976 and look at old TV news clips on YouTube. It was such a different time. It really was, wasn't it, Max?
8: It was. It was a different time, sure. You know,
7: it was. I think the '70s were troubled. You know, we had the energy crisis and all sorts of drama going on, but it was a different time.
8: Yeah.
7: And one of the things that I was thinking about is 50 years. You know, it goes by in a blink, right? But something really different happened between these last two birthdays in 1976 and the 250th in 2026. And that something is the internet and the digital revolution that changed everything about the way we live and think, but it also changed the meanings of a bunch of words. So like we're going to time travel back now to America's bicentennial. Just 50 years ago, I'm guessing that a lot of people hearing this right now were alive 50 years ago, or you were a twinkle in your daddy's eye. The word tablet in 1976 did not mean anything like it means today. Think about that.
8: It was a pill you took.
7: Yes. A pill you took, or a flat slab of stone found in a tomb.
8: Right.
9: Yep.
7: The idea... If you would have said to somebody in 1976, that baby's acting up, why don't you let her play with her tablet? They would not have the first idea.
9: No.
8: But that tablet will put that baby to sleep.
7: So a word that we use all the time, every single day, was actually coined in 1976 by a man named Richard Dawkins, who's a famous evolutionary biologist, right? Richard Dawkins made up a word to describe a cultural element or behavioral trait whose transmission is considered to be like an analogy to inheriting a gene. So it's a cultural trait that passes through the way genes pass through and express. The word that this man invented was meme. Mm. And today it means something completely different.
8: Right.
7: Today... You never hear meme used in its original context anymore, because today now a meme is, it's a meme that baby is making a funny face and it went viral and now it's a meme. You do know that catfish, when your grandparents were celebrating the bicentennial, was on your plate, not dating your mom.
8: Sherry, can I just say it might have been on Lamar's plate. It wasn't on your plate.
7: Yeah.
8: No. We were only eating caviar and sturgeon back then.
9: I got you.
7: Well, I mean, you were fancy people living in the D.C. suburbs.
10: We were very fancy.
7: Take a guess at what year, it's very recent, take a guess at what year the word catfish stopped meaning a bewhiskered bottom feeder and started meaning somebody faking.
9: That hadn't been that long ago.
8: So the term came out before the TV show. So I'm going to guess 2000.
7: So the term came out before the TV show. The term was from a 2010 documentary called Catfish. So it's actually dates. The documentary coined that word and changed the meaning of it back in 2010. Hey, you do know that if you would have said to folks during the bicentennial that you wanted them to text you, they would have zero idea what the hell you meant by that.
8: But Sherry, I remember when the cell phones first came out and they said you can text them. I'm going, why would you text them when you can call them?
7: Yeah. Oh, isn't that funny?
8: Now
7: it's
8: like
7: why
8: would you call them when you can text them? It's taken a flip.
7: Aw.
9: Well, that's been such a turnaround too, because I couldn't even imagine that when it was going on. I mean,
7: you
9: remember you used to have to pay by text. You could only do so many things.
8: That's right.
7: Oh, you still hear it say message and data rates may apply. I'm sorry, who's paying for messaging in the year of our Lord 2026?
9: Yeah.
7: One more. This word meant one thing until the Sugar Hill Gang showed up in 1979 and changed the meaning forever in the song Rapper's Delight. And I bet you can't, I bet you don't know what it is.
8: I'm trying to remember the lyrics of that
7: song.
8: So
7: here's the lyric. Now there's a time to laugh, a time to cry, a time to live, a time to die, a time to break and a time to chill, to act civilized or to act real ill. The Sugar Hill Gang coined the phrase chill as a way to calm down, not a temperature. So how fun is that? How fun
8: very
7: is that?
8: Very cool. That's very cool.
9: It is very
7: so
9: cool.
7: So there you go. And now you have something to talk about to your, I was about to use an inappropriate term, to describe your unstable uncle at the family cookout. Now y'all have something to talk about. It's the Bob and Sherry Show. You dreamed of owning your own business. You dreamed of being an entrepreneur, and now you're doing it. And you've discovered, just like we have, that it can be hard out there to know how to invest your limited advertising and marketing budgets. We get it. We're right there with you. 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
16: River City's weather.
17: With considerable cloudiness today and some scattered showers and storms, some strong later on in the day. High temperatures in the mid-80s to near 90. Southeast winds 10 to 15. Scattered showers and storms possible early tonight, 63. Sunshine Tuesday, mid-80s, 87. Partly sunny Wednesday as well. And that's your forecast. I'm weatherology meteorologist Paul Trombley. Get the latest weather updates online at minnesotadailyweather.com. Right now, 66.
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1: I'm actually flying home tonight from taking care of my mom. And I know they say absence makes the heart grow fonder. And I'm pretty sure that's made my husband grow fonder of his dog, the third wife, in my throuple. But, you know, who knows? Maybe he'll be glad to see me coming. Anyway, Lamar, I was telling my mom about the kittens that were abandoned that you and Carla have been bottle feeding and taking care of and trying to find homes for. And she said, you need to tell Lamar about those people that rescued the abandoned pony. So I was like, what are you talking about? So ever since I found my mom some reading goggles at the Barnes & Noble, she can see her newsfeed again. It's been wonderful. So I Googled it, and sure enough, these people who live on the fourth floor of an apartment building in Croatia rescued a pony that was abandoned by its mother, and they moved it into their fourth floor apartment. So to my mom's point, Lamar, if these Croatians can keep a pony on the fourth floor, surely you can bottle feed a couple of kittens. So listen to this. He had to have an operation. People donated to cover the cost of his operation. He has to be cared for around the clock. He has to be fed every 2 hours. The people that rescued him said, if we forget to feed him, he wakes us up. It's a one-bedroom apartment, two adults, two boys, a dog, and an abandoned rescue pony. He's doing pretty well. He came home from the veterinary hospital, and he's gained a couple of pounds. The first night that he was abandoned, the vet said, I don't think there's any hope here, but love and concern and round-the-clock care, and these people have a fourth-floor apartment horse. So tell me again about how you and Carl aren't cat people.
4: If they don't get some cameras in there and make this a reality show, I don't know what.
1: Lamar keeps telling us these are the cutest kittens, and I don't mind taking care of them, but we are just not cat people. The Universal Cat Distribution System thinks otherwise. So we'll just see. But you know what? My mom is right. If those people can keep a pony in their one-bedroom apartment, what is your excuse, mister?
5: Seriously. I don't guess I've got one.
4: No, you don't.
1: I don't think you do. I don't think you do. And I'm glad you can see it. It's the Bob and Sherry Show.
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2: So we're tiptoeing up to the July 4th holiday, and I got to wondering, because it's the July 4th holiday for American kids always includes a parade, a cookout, and fireworks. At least that was my childhood. I think it's probably pretty similar, right?
3: Right.
2: No matter where you grow up.
3: Yeah.
2: Max grew up in the D.C. area. Lamar grew up on a farm in Georgia. Doc grew up in the Carolinas. You know, cookout, fireworks, 4th of July parade. The very first 4th of July parade was in 1923 in Washington, D.C. So I went looking for it to see, like, how much things have changed, if they've changed at all. So this is the first national parade celebrating July 4th, okay? So there were 500 kids in it, and these kids were dressed up as various characters from Uncle Sam to George Washington and Martha Washington. And then they wrote about all the different floats that were in the paper, in the parade. They handed out 3,500 copies of the Declaration of Independence suitable for framing. You know, that wasn't free.
3: No.
2: Handing out suitable for framing. Then after the parade, and they talked about, you know, how the floats were filled with, because keep in mind, this is 1923, cowboys and Indians and princesses and fairies. Like, it was just whatever, right? Then after the parade, they had a big flag-raising ceremony. And this was all part of the official national celebration. A 35-yard dash for kids 6 and under. And then it went all the way up, right? All the different ages and distances. There were pie-eating contests. nail driving contest, a needle threading contest, a fat man's race, which I checked. I did check.
4: Hey, let's watch it. Let's watch it.
2: I did check. It was, in fact, you had to be a fat man in order to participate. There were sack races and egg races. There was a married man race. Three-legged races at every imaginable kind of age difference, right? So for little kids all the way up. There was a choir that was leading singing in, like, the Battle Hymn of the Republic. And then at night, there was a giant fireworks celebration that was scheduled for 7:30 in the evening. It would be later now because it stays... Like, we wait, I think, until about 9 o'clock Eastern, right,
3: to launch the fireworks. 9:45, yeah.
2: And they made all these arrangements for what they called public comfort, which, as you know, means Port-a-Johns, mm-hmm. or the 1923 version of it. It's such a look back in a different world. Like, I want you to imagine... Although I feel like as a society, we're devolving and degrading to the point where, all right, we're lining up for the fat man race. I feel like that's possible to come back.
3: I think it's great that in this country, we have awarded gluttony since at least the 1920s with a pie eating contest.
2: Have you ever done a pie eating contest? I've never. Lamar, have you ever been in a pie? I've never been in a pie eating contest.
4: Absolutely not.
3: I was going to say, ask Lamar if he's ever lost a pie eating contest.
4: No. Listen, this is a problem. I like pie. I like to warm my pie and put a little ice cream on top of my pie. I do not want to have my hands in the pie. I don't want to have it on my face. I don't want it on my shirt. I just want to eat pie. I'm not.
5: Can I apologize? Yes, I should have known better.
4: I can't do it. It's not right for the pie.
2: The only reason that I've never been in, and I wouldn't win a pie eating contest. Like, I love pie, but there's no way I'd win a pie eating contest. The only reason I've never been in one is because I've never had the chance. That's the only reason I haven't done it. If the opportunity had ever presented itself, even though I'm not sure I want pie in my eyes, because doesn't it look like that's what happens when you put your whole face in it?
6: Yeah, I think so.
2: I'd like to know what the experience of having your hands tied behind your back and having to eat pie real fast with your face.
3: Well, I know the first part.
2: I don't know. I mean, you know, I don't want to make it a competition hobby, but I'd like the experience just once of being in a pie eating contest. So there you go. As you, if you are heading to a parade this weekend, you'll know that 103 years ago, we had our very first July 4th.

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8: River City's weather.
9: With considerable cloudiness today and some scattered showers and storms, some strong later on in the day. High temperatures in the mid-80s to near 90. Southeast winds 10 to 15. Scattered showers and storms possible early tonight, 63. Sunshine Tuesday, mid-80s, 87. Partly sunny Wednesday as well. And that's your forecast. I'm weatherology meteorologist Paul Trombley. Get the latest weather updates online at MinnesotaDailyWeather.com. Right now, 67.
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2: Y'all, so, you know, we were like taken aback by the idea of a fat man's race at the nation's first 4th of July celebration. So I thought to myself, that's got to be a one-off. And so I went looking. And y'all, I'm going to hop around, okay? Honolulu, 1930. The Hawaii Jockey Club has announced a fat man's race. Individuals must tip the scales at 215 pounds to be eligible. Efforts will be made to locate big, powerful horses for them. For obvious reasons, race horses are banned. Let's go to 1926 in Buffalo, New York, where, and I'm going to read this directly, quote, two of the fattest and most genial men in Buffalo are going to run a race. They are jailer Charles P. Lieb, who oscillates the beam at 330 pounds, and Eddie Obenauer, record clerk at the jail, who makes the dial spin to 270 pounds. They are going to run a marathon. Oh, my God. Okay, wait, there's more. You want to hear another one?
3: Yes.
2: All right, here we go. This one is 1929 in Ontario, and the headline is, Mr. Hallinan challenges Algoma fat men to race. He said, I will run any 300 pounders a mile. And then he tells an amusing tale of a fat man's race in New York City where the contestants munched on crackers and bologna while they ran. You guys, I am so astounded by this. The Herald News, 1925. A rather stout man who suffered intensely from the heat walked into a drugstore, was greeted by the druggist, only to receive a tirade about the foolishness of anyone who enters a fat man race. The druggist asked him, have you been in one? And he said, I most certainly had, and I won the race. The druggist said, I thought he would have been pleased. The man said, I won a nice fine silk shirt. But it was a fat man's race. What was in the drinking water? Let's go to Missouri. 1926. Postmaster Pat Woods loses fat man's race. Apparently, he cheated. He cheated at the fat man's race. And he was stripped of his title, and he's very bitter about it. And we could keep going. Here's a headline. Fat man's race fatal to no one, although Dr. Norton injured his nose in a tumble during the fat man's race. You guys, people complain about screens and people addicted to their phones and television. But once upon a time in America, we were just cruel and insane. It's the Bob and Sherry Show.
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6: 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But if we're at each other's throats and falling apart and increasingly rejecting our own country, that's exactly what they need to have a chance.
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12: River City's weather.
13: With considerable cloudiness today and some scattered showers and storms, some strong later on in the day. High temperatures in the mid-80s to near 90. Southeast winds 10 to 15. Scattered showers and storms possible early tonight, 63. Sunshine Tuesday, mid-80s, 87. Partly sunny Wednesday as well. And that's your forecast. I'm weatherology meteorologist Paul Trombley. Get the latest weather updates online at MinnesotaDailyWeather.com. Right now, 67.
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2: Hi, Bob and Sherry. This is Julie from Denver, North Carolina. I just wanted to tell you a story. Bob, my 10-year-old son reminded me so much of you. We were just driving in the car, passing a gas station, and a man was shirtless filling up his gas tank with his for his jet ski. And my son was being really judgmental. No offense. He honestly gets that from me and saying, "Why is that man not wearing a shirt? He could have gone home first and changed. He's got a chest full of hair. Why didn't he go home and change first?" And I said, "Buddy, leave him alone. What if someday you have a chest full of hair?" He goes, "Then I won't be going around without a shirt on." And I said, "How do you know?" And he goes, "Because I'm me." And it just reminded me so much of you when you say, "Because I am I." That's all. Love you guys. Love your show. Thanks so much. Bye.
3: Julie, please put your son in military school right away, please. I mean, just based on, you know, what I am, what I've become, please put him in military school. They might be able to bring some sense into him.
4: I don't know. If you had it all to do over again, Bob, I mean, do you wish that you were different?
3: Are you kidding? What areas of difference are we talking about?
4: You know, like fundamentally, do you wish that you were a different man whose brain worked differently, who made different choices?
3: Different man, different hair, different nose, different interests. Totally. I would start, totally scratch. clean board.
4: Is there anything about the Bob that is that you would keep?
3: No, absolutely not. I said it's a clean board.
5: You know, so Bob, so you had those things called Build-A-Bears. If we did Build-A-Bob, what would ideally be a Build-A-Bob like?
4: Yeah, what would the ingredients of Build-A-Bob be?
3: Okay, I came from a different family, so we're going to start there. I'd studied math. I would have rejected being so enamored with girls and rock and roll and radio. I would have been a very, very good student no matter what happened in my house. All right, say I came from my family. I would ignore it and go to my tiny little hovel of a bedroom, which is actually a closet, and studied. I would have figured math out and gone to New York and worked in a hedge fund. That's how I would have changed. I would have been more careful with women. I would have friends who would tell me, "I don't know about that one." So I would have used advice from mentors. I'm just getting rolling here. I never would have gone through my urban cowboy days. That was a brief period where I wore cowboy shirts. Wouldn't have done that. Let's see what else.
4: I'm amazed that this required no advanced thought for you.
5: No.
4: You're just
5: he's got them all at the ready.
3: Oh no,
4: everything.
3: It's that's a part. That's the wagon I take with me. That's Bob's wagon. I take that with me everywhere I go.
4: So let me flip it then. Is there anything about Bob as he currently is that you sort of like or are okay with?
3: Define like.
4: You know, like if you saw it in somebody else, you'd admire it. Like if there was something about you and you saw that same characteristic in another person, you would admire it. Is there anything about the current Bob that you would admire?
3: Yes. When I wear blue jeans, I almost always have on blue sneakers to keep the line the same so that I look a little taller.
4: That's it.
3: Beyond that,
4: you got
3: me. Yeah.
6: Something.
3: It's something.
4: You know? It's not nothing.
3: You know,
4: it's not nothing. You're not empty-handed.
3: No.
4: No. Okay. Well, it looks like that's all the time we have today. But I feel good. Like we made some progress. 844-52 Sherry. 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
20: With considerable cloudiness today and some scattered showers and storms, some strong later on in the day. High temperatures in the mid-80s to near 90. Southeast winds 10 to 15. Scattered showers and storms possible early tonight, 63. Sunshine Tuesday, mid-80s, 87. Partly sunny Wednesday as well. And that's your forecast. I'm weatherology meteorologist Paul Trombley. Get the latest weather updates online at MinnesotaDailyWeather.com. Right now, 67.
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3: When you guys get brand new clothes, do you wash them before you wear them?
4: I know I should, but I usually don't.
5: Most of the time I do not.
3: My husband does. I'm not going to wear underwear that's brand new. But not for the reasons that I just learned. I'm going to wash my underwear because I don't know who's been handling it at the store. So I'm definitely going to wash underwear. I wouldn't necessarily worry about a pair of socks. My husband is maniacal about washing all of his clothes. He's right, we're wrong. Dermatologists say that these new clothing is often coated in chemicals.
5: Really?
3: And here's the thing. You might say, yeah, but aren't those chemicals still going to be there after I wash it? Researchers say that formaldehyde keeps clothing from mildewing and wrinkling while it's in transit. And it's one of the many chemicals that they use to prevent odor and repel water. Some clothing, including socks, sports bras, and athletic apparel, contain another chemical which you can absorb through your skin. Effective immediately, not only is it germy, and a pervert was handling those underwears before you put them on, not only is it germy and gross and dusty and dirty, it's coated in chemicals. You guys, we have to all start washing our new clothes.
4: All right.
5: Oh my God.
3: Are you?
5: You're right.
3: Now that you've heard this, right?
4: Yeah.
3: Now
5: I won't
3: that you've
5: be able
3: heard
5: to
3: this,
5: unhear it. I
3: and
5: can't
3: not
5: I mean,
3: to
5: you've told me
3: not to give other people anxiety, but they also said, you know, folks try on clothes and then they reject them maybe, and then they get back on the rack, and then you try them on. Some apparel items can transfer infectious things like scabies.
4: Oh,
3: it's relatively rare, but it can happen.
5: I ate a lot of limes. I think I'm okay.
3: That's scurvy. That's scurvy, sailor. You're good on scurvy.
5: What can I eat
3: scabies?
5: For the scabies?
3: Scabies, not so much. And you know what? I'm not trying to correct you. I love you. I'm trying to protect you. Not correct. It's more like protect. I want to welcome new listeners.
5: In this break, I'm dying. In this break,
3: I want to welcome new listeners. Congratulations on choosing a show where one of the hosts is not at risk of scurvy. You have good judgment. Welcome.
5: 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Quit.
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4: River City's weather.
0: Chance of thunderstorms today. Otherwise, cloudy skies expected. Daytime highs approaching 90. Southeasterly winds 10 to 15 miles per hour. Partly cloudy skies tonight. Thunderstorms likely. Lows level off around 63. Highs around 84 tomorrow. Ample sunshine expected. That's your forecast. I'm weatherology meteorologist Paul Trombley. Get the latest weather updates online at MinnesotaDailyWeather.com. Right now, it's 68 degrees.
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4: River City's weather.
5: Chance of thunderstorms today. Otherwise, cloudy skies expected. Daytime highs approaching 90. Southeasterly winds 10 to 15 miles per hour. Partly cloudy skies tonight. Thunderstorms likely. Lows level off around 63. Highs around 84 tomorrow. Ample sunshine expected. That's your forecast. I'm weatherology meteorologist Paul Trombley. Get the latest weather updates online at MinnesotaDailyWeather.com. Right now, it's 68 degrees.
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0: 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Severe weather coming our way. We'll keep our eyes on it. You keep your ears on it.
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0: 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Where's the detour? We'll tell you. Fatal traffic crash in Itasca County over the weekend. A Bemidji woman sentenced for passing funny money in Detroit Lakes. Those stories and more, MinnesotaDailyNews.com.
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6: Chance of thunderstorms today. Otherwise, cloudy skies expected. Daytime highs approaching 90. Southeasterly winds 10 to 15 miles per hour. Partly cloudy skies tonight. Thunderstorms likely. Lows level off around 63. Highs around 84 tomorrow. Ample sunshine expected. That's your forecast. I'm weatherology meteorologist Paul Trombley. Get the latest weather updates online at MinnesotaDailyWeather.com. Right now, it's 68 degrees.
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3: River City's weather.
0: Chance of thunderstorms today. Otherwise, cloudy skies expected. Daytime highs approaching 90. Southeasterly winds 10 to 15 miles per hour. Partly cloudy skies tonight. Thunderstorms likely. Lows level off around 63. Highs around 84 tomorrow. Ample sunshine expected. That's your forecast. I'm weatherology meteorologist Paul Trombley. Get the latest weather updates online at MinnesotaDailyWeather.com. Right now, 69.
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6: River City's weather.
7: Chance of thunderstorms today. Otherwise, cloudy skies expected. Daytime highs approaching 90. Southeasterly winds 10 to 15 miles per hour. Partly cloudy skies tonight. Thunderstorms likely. Lows level off around 63. Highs around 84 tomorrow. Ample sunshine expected. That's your forecast. I'm weatherology meteorologist Paul Trombley. Get the latest weather updates online at MinnesotaDailyWeather.com. Right now, 69.
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6: River City's weather.
7: Chance of thunderstorms today. Otherwise, cloudy skies expected. Daytime highs approaching 90. Southeasterly winds 10 to 15 miles per hour. Partly cloudy skies tonight. Thunderstorms likely. Lows level off around 63. Highs around 84 tomorrow. Ample sunshine expected. That's your forecast. I'm weatherology meteorologist Paul Trombley. Get the latest weather updates online at MinnesotaDailyWeather.com. Right now, 69.
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0: 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We check your hot 4th of July week forecast. 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
2: Fox News, I'm Gianna Gelosi. Supreme Court end of term decisions came out today, but we're still waiting for the big one on birthright citizenship. The high court, though, did rule Mississippi can count late mail-in ballots.
3: Mississippi has a state law which allows ballots to be counted, mail-in ballots, after Election Day. If they come in, they're postmarked and meet the state requirements. So if you're a state out there that counts ballots after Election Day based on your state law, that state law will stand.
2: Fox's Shannon Bream, the court will weigh Republicans' push to revive Arizona voting laws, but it won't hear the president's challenge to a 2023 verdict that he sexually abused and defamed writer E. Jean Carroll.
4: He was ordered to pay $5 million in damages. Trump attorneys argued on appeal the judge should not have allowed inflammatory evidence, including testimony from other women accusing the president of sexual misconduct, which he also denies.
2: Fox's Chris Foster, final decisions tomorrow. 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
1: 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In July of 2024, police were called to the Walmart where a customer had used counterfeit bills marked for motion picture purposes. The store lost $500 due to the fake 100s. Officers reviewed video footage and identified Keezer through her tattoos from previous arrest photos. The next day, the Dollar Tree also reported five fake $100 bills. A witness identified Keezer from a photo lineup. May 7th of this year, she received a 21-month prison sentence, stayed for 5 years, along with fines and the requirement to complete a drug court program and supervised probation for 5 years. First City of Lights Foundation announced last week three new light displays will happen this Christmas, pushing the total number of lights past the 1 million mark. New this year will be the North Star Diamond, presented by Ken K. Thompson Jewelry. The UPS store presents the Ultimate Present Spectacular, while Peterson Sheet Metal, Even Air Systems, LVI Supply, and Bessler Electric present the Peace on Earth Globe. These stories and more, MinnesotaDailyNews.com.
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4: River City's weather.
5: Cloudy skies expected this afternoon, with thunderstorms likely. High temperatures reach up to 90. Southeast winds 10 to 15 miles per hour. Partly cloudy skies tonight. Thunderstorms likely. Lows level off around 64. Mainly sunny skies tomorrow. High of 83. That's your forecast. I'm weatherology meteorologist Paul Trombley. Get the latest weather updates online at MinnesotaDailyWeather.com. Currently 68.
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3: The Democratic Party, they're at a crossroads, and they have to decide whether a failed ideology that has torn apart nations, go see Venezuela, Cuba, the Soviet Union is the way, or not. And you have mainstream Democrats who are saying, enough is enough. We are not going to stand for this. Jamie Harrison, the former head of the DNC, said, if you hate the Democratic Party, please do not run for our nomination. Jamie Metzl, he worked in the Clinton White House, he worked for Madeleine Albright's State Department, said, it gives me no pleasure to have come to the following conclusion. The American left, including the left wing of the Democratic Party, is currently embracing an orgy of virulent anti-Semitism. And then Sarah Forman, she's a serious Democratic strategist, said, we need to stop pretending this is not the case. The DSA is effectively in charge of New York City. Democratic Party is being captured by socialists and communists. They recognize a trend in the party, and they have the courage to call it out.
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15: River City's weather.
16: Cloudy skies expected this afternoon,
17: with thunderstorms likely.
16: High temperatures reach up to 90. Southeast winds 10 to 15 miles per hour. Partly cloudy skies tonight.
17: Thunderstorms likely.
16: Lows level off around 64. Mainly sunny skies tomorrow. High of 83. That's your forecast. I'm weatherology meteorologist Paul Trombley. Get the latest weather updates online at minnesotadailyweather.com. Currently 68.
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6: River City's weather.
7: Cloudy skies expected this afternoon, with thunderstorms likely. High temperatures reach up to 90. Southeast winds 10 to 15 miles per hour. Partly cloudy skies tonight. Thunderstorms likely. Lows level off around 64. Mainly sunny skies tomorrow. High of 83. That's your forecast. I'm weatherology meteorologist Paul Trombley. Get the latest weather updates online at MinnesotaDailyWeather.com. Currently 67.
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0: 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I am gone. Kevin's in next. Take through the rest of this Monday afternoon. Stay in the air conditioning today. Whew. Steamy out there. I will chat with you tomorrow after Bob and Sherry. 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
9: River City's weather.
10: Cloudy skies expected this afternoon, with thunderstorms likely. High temperatures reach up to 90. Southeast winds 10 to 15 miles per hour. Partly cloudy skies tonight. Thunderstorms likely. Lows level off around 64. Mainly sunny skies tomorrow. High of 83. That's your forecast. I'm weatherology meteorologist Paul Trombley. Get the latest weather updates online at MinnesotaDailyWeather.com. Currently 67.
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6: River City's weather.
7: A wind advisory remains in effect.
8: Overcast skies this afternoon with thunderstorms likely. Highs level off around 87, winds out of the southeast 10 to 15 miles per hour. Storms likely tonight, lows level off around 64, partly cloudy skies. And that's your forecast. I'm weatherology meteorologist Paul Frombly. Get the latest weather updates online at minnesotadailyweather.com. Right now, it's 68 degrees.
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1: This Wednesday, the Battle of the Brats continues at Bemidji Downtown Meats from 11 a.m. until 1 p.m. This week, it's the new spicy dill versus the jalapeno popper. 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
8: River City's weather.
9: A wind advisory remains in effect. Overcast skies this afternoon with thunderstorms likely. Highs level off around 87, winds out of the southeast 10 to 15 miles per hour. Storms likely tonight, lows level off around 64, partly cloudy skies. And that's your forecast. I'm weatherology meteorologist Paul Trombley. Get the latest weather updates online at minnesotadailyweather.com. Right now, it's 68 degrees.
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11: River City's weather.
12: Overcast skies this afternoon with a chance of thunderstorms. Highs level off around 87, winds out of the southeast, 10 to 15 miles per hour. Cloudy skies tonight, thunderstorms likely, lows dip down to about 64. Tomorrow, high of 83. And that's your forecast. I'm weatherology meteorologist Paul Frombly. Get the latest weather updates online at MinnesotaDailyWeather.com. Currently, it's 75 degrees.
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10: River City's weather.
11: Overcast skies this afternoon with a chance of thunderstorms. Highs level off around 87. Winds out of the southeast, 10 to 15 miles per hour. Cloudy skies tonight, thunderstorms likely, lows dip down to about 64. Tomorrow, high of 83. And that's your forecast. I'm weatherology meteorologist Paul Frombly. Get the latest weather updates online at MinnesotaDailyWeather.com. Currently, it's 75 degrees.
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2: Fox News, I'm John Saucier. The Supreme Court ruling allowing states to continue counting ballots as long as they're postmarked by Election Day, rejecting the Republican Party's challenge to a Mississippi law. President Trump says there's still room for the Save America Act.
3: The mail-in ballot ruling, which was a little bit surprising, gives people more time to vote illegally, let's say. But the SAVE Act is even more important.
2: This bill would require Americans present proof of citizenship at voter registration and show photo ID at the polls. U.S. and Iran launching new attacks across the Middle East over the weekend. White House Press Secretary Caroline Levitt tells Fox peace talks are ongoing.
4: Iran has requested a meeting this week, so Special Envoy Witkoff and Jared Kushner will be flying to Doha for high-level meetings this week as we continue to discuss the memorandum of understanding. On the sidelines of those high-level talks will be the technical talks.
2: America is listening to Fox News.
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14: River City's weather.
15: Thunderstorms likely tonight. Otherwise, cloudy skies expected. Lows level off around 64. Winds out of the south, 10 to 15 miles per hour. Daytime highs approaching 83 tomorrow. Mainly clear skies. Clear skies tomorrow night. Lows dip down to about 62. And that's your forecast. I'm weatherology meteorologist Paul Trombley. Get the latest weather updates online at minnesotadailyweather.com. Right now, it's 80 degrees.
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10: River City's weather.
11: Thunderstorms likely tonight. Otherwise, cloudy skies expected. Lows level off around 64. Winds out of the south, 10 to 15 miles per hour. Daytime highs approaching 83 tomorrow. Mainly clear skies. Clear skies tomorrow night. Lows dip down to about 62. And that's your forecast. I'm weatherology meteorologist Paul Frombly. Get the latest weather updates online at minnesotadailyweather.com. Right now, it's 80 degrees.
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3: Fox News, I'm Tom Graham. Talks expected to resume after an exchange of strikes between the U.S. and Iran.
4: The Trump administration insists that the ceasefire remains in place and that conversations between the two countries are progressing. And when those talks pick back up tomorrow in Doha, Qatar, a big topic of conversation will likely be the Strait of Hormuz.

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4: 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Utility work on County State Aid Highway 20 or Birchmont Beach Road Northeast has completely closed that road now through the month of July between Bemidji Road Northeast and Country Club Road Northeast. There will be a signed detour in place. 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With questions, call the Beltrami County Highway Department at 218-333-8173. A Grand Rapids woman, 83-year-old Carol Rose Wiss, and 24-year-old woman McKenna Joy Christensen from Luck, Wisconsin, both killed in an accident on Highway 169 in Itasca County yesterday afternoon. Two cars collided head-on, both drivers pronounced dead at the scene. Alcohol was not a factor in that crash. Absentee voting is now taking place 7 days a week for the Red Lake Nation runoff election. In-person absentee voting takes place from 9 a.m. to 3 p.m. each day in the Chief's Room at the Red Lake Nation Government Center. Off-reservation voting may be done on July 13th from 8 a.m. to 8 p.m. at the Embassy in Minneapolis and also in Bemidji. In-person on-reservation voting will take place from 8 a.m. to 8 p.m. on Wednesday, July 15th at the Little Rock Center, Red Lake Center, Redby Center, the Panema Boys and Girls Club, and at the Red Lake Nation Government Center. These stories and more, MinnesotaDailyNews.com.
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9: River City's weather.
10: Thunderstorms likely tonight. Otherwise, cloudy skies expected. Lows level off around 64. Winds out of the south, 10 to 15 miles per hour. Daytime highs approaching 83 tomorrow. Mainly clear skies. Clear skies tomorrow night. Lows dip down to about 62. And that's your forecast. I'm weatherology meteorologist Paul Frombly. Get the latest weather updates online at MinnesotaDailyWeather.com. Right now, it's 81 degrees.
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0: Northern Minnesota's rock station, The River. This Wednesday, the Battle of the Brats continues at Bemidji Downtown Meats from 11 a.m. until 1 p.m. This week, it's the new spicy dill versus the jalapeno popper. Stop in, pick your favorite. It'll advance. Then mark your calendars for the big finale Friday, August 7th, complete with a hot dog eating contest. You can sign up during Battle of the Brats at Bemidji Downtown Meats. From The River.
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1: Here's Guy Benson.
3: 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Their system of government, it doesn't work. They will always be less prosperous than we are. They will always be less free by design than we are. They will be militarily inferior to us. They can't beat us on the merits. Their best chance is for us to turn against ourselves and each other, which then gives them the opportunity to draw even or perhaps supplant us, which is the goal. Us standing strong together cannot be beaten across all these different metrics. But if we're at each other's throats and falling apart and increasingly rejecting our own country, that's exactly what they need to have a chance.
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9: River City's weather.
10: Thunderstorms likely tonight. Otherwise, cloudy skies expected. Lows level off around 64. Winds out of the south, 10 to 15 miles per hour. Daytime highs approaching 83 tomorrow. Mainly clear skies. Clear skies tomorrow night. Lows dip down to about 62. And that's your forecast. I'm weatherology meteorologist Paul Trombley. Get the latest weather updates online at minnesotadailyweather.com. Right now, it's 81 degrees.
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Racing this weekend. 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

0: 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We'll see you at the track. 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
1: River City's weather.
2: Thunderstorms likely tonight. Otherwise, cloudy skies expected. Lows level off around 64. Winds out of the south, 10 to 15 miles per hour. Daytime highs approaching 83 tomorrow. Mainly clear skies. Clear skies tomorrow night. Lows dip down to about 62. And that's your forecast. I'm weatherology meteorologist Paul Trombley. Get the latest weather updates online at MinnesotaDailyWeather.com. Right now, 77.
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1: River City's weather.
2: Thunderstorms likely
3: tonight.
2: Otherwise, cloudy skies expected. Lows level off around 64. Winds out of the south, 10 to 15 miles per hour. Daytime highs approaching 83 tomorrow. Mainly clear skies. Clear skies tomorrow night. Lows dip down to about 62. And that's your forecast. I'm weatherology meteorologist Paul Trombley. Get the latest weather updates online at MinnesotaDailyWeather.com. Right now, 77.
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